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For the first time in my life, I feel like I'm into something, into someone. We go together just like hearts and flowers on Valentine's.

0: 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Πάμε να το ακούσουμε.
1: All right, now let's hear the number from your latest record. Were you setting out to achieve anything particular with this?
2: We were trying to achieve the sound which we get on the stage at present, you know. Mm. Can't Explain was written as a sort of commercial number to introduce us to the charts. Okay. And we just want to try and get rid of all that, you know, and just show what we're really trying to do, you know.
1: All right, fine. Well, you show us now, will you?
2: Yeah,
1: sure. And you tell us the title. I'm bound to get it.
2: Anyway, Anyhow, Anywhere.

together this world, the next world, and the previous world. Music is not about itself. It's about everything else we care about, think about, we feel. Music is about everything we're hoping for and that's not here yet.

exclusion. Mutiny got the spinners reach for the sky. Steel Jaguar drags down the water supply. Electric snake cables hiss up on high. Don't lose control. Acrid rain falls on the steam led highway. Buildings collapse with pressure of heartache. Systems kill with a change from night to day. Don't lose control. The angel machine. Contraption apparatus. A logical device. With a doomsday status. Contraption apparatus. Contraption apparatus. Don't lose control.

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I'm king of the migraines, soiled lord of tears. I'm the urban goose, I'm a river